0: Da, da, da, da. A little sing-along for Saturday night from Mo Bandy. I got to say, I'm Paul Petit. It may seem like I'm being rude, but it turns out that yawning may do your brain some good. I just got smarter doing that. And if I made you do it, you should be writing me a thank you note right now, because this study says it could help move fluid through the brain's waste cleaning system. I prefer not to think of my brain being quite that busy that specifically, but I guess it happens. Yawning could potentially help remove unwanted byproducts, whatever that means. They did some MRIs on people while they yawned, and the yawning shifts fluid and increases blood flow away from the brain, which makes room for fresh blood to enter. So your brain, you know, gets cleaned out when you yawn. Right now, it's come to you, right? Your cat and your teenage kids have the world's cleanest brain systems.
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0: I'll pick it. Vince Gill. That's one more last chance. This time I mean it. In just a few moments, we'll play Tanya Tucker. And Merle Haggard's going to be doing some chasing around the room. Well, you know, you got the weekend. It's a good time for athletic pursuits. What's something that you learned the truth about, but it took you probably too long to learn the truth? There was a funny little group of answers online to that question. Like, for example, someone said that I thought no drinking and driving meant no drinking, period. And when I was younger, I wondered why cars had cup holders. Someone thought that McGraw-Hill textbooks were made by Tim McGraw and Faith Hill. It's actually a company that predates the two of them getting together. I thought the best before dates on food were companies bragging that they used to have the best product, but now someone else is better. And finally, things that came to you a little too late in life. I didn't realize till middle school that Alaska wasn't an island. The maps always had Hawaii and Alaska off by themselves, kind of in a corner, you know, in time out.
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0: Take It Like a Man from Michelle Wright. Brooks and Dunn coming up in just a few moments. Thank you for spending Saturday night with me. It's the weekend. It's time to kick back and forget about the problems you have in life. For example, how your life would be perfect if sugar was just a protein. Yeah, I mean, if only. I saw a tweet from somebody this past week, said, I just caught a glimpse of my laugh lines in the mirror. And I honestly don't remember anything being that funny.
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1: Fox News. I'm Deborah Valentine. Iraqi national Mohammed El-Sadi is charged with coordinating terror attacks in Europe, the U.S., and Canada. He's in New York to face charges. Fox's Alexis McAdams reports from New York City. Investigators say Sadi and accomplices were targeting Americans, Jewish people, and U.S. interests.
2: According to investigators, he was going to plant bombs at locations including the Israeli embassy in London, a Bank of America building in Paris, and Jewish institutions in New York City, Los Angeles, and Scottsdale.
1: The investigation is ongoing. The Organization of Iranian American Communities protesting today in Washington, D.C., calling for a democratic, secular, and non-nuclear Iran. The protesters chanted support for Mariam Raji, president-elect of the Exiled Political Coalition, National Council of Resistance. 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
6: A few scattered showers or storms are still possible this evening across the Soaky region, but many stay dry. Overnight stays warm and muggy with a low into the mid-60s. Sunday looks hot and sunny with highs around 90 degrees. From the WNKY News 40 Weather Center, I'm weather anchor Micah Henson.
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0: It's Blackhawk, and I'm Paul Poteet. Hey, thanks for hanging out this Saturday night. The Bellamy Brothers are just moments away. If you get too far away from your telephone, you probably get a little hinky. What was that old commercial? It was American Express, wasn't it? Don't leave home without it. Well, my gosh, people are away from their phone. They say it makes them uncomfortable. 83% of Americans use it as an alarm clock. 80% say they check it in the first 10 minutes they're awake. Americans spend an average of 50 minutes on their phone before bed. I do not do that. 67% have texted someone in the same room as them. 54% of people say they panic when their phone battery goes below 20%. And 70% use their phone while they're sitting down. Yeah, you know where I'm talking about.
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0: Do you love as good as you look? And if I said you had a beautiful body, yeah, you know the question I'm about to ask there. Bellamy Brothers, we got a wink and a Rio in the next few moments. Neil and Diamond, if you put all that together. Can you put all this together? All right, you may be a step ahead of me. You know, you try to run your life as simply as possible. But, man, these days, some people really get it complicated with all the subscriptions that they have. Well, I'm going to cancel, you know, I'm going to cut the cable. I'm not going to have cable TV anymore. And then all of a sudden, they're telling you about their 8 different subscription services that they have for their Roku. And then some people subscribe to software that you have to pay for every month. I guess you can even now, I was just reading something here that says you can get a subscription for things like toilet paper and underwear. Although I would tell you, if you're going to cancel your toilet paper subscription, you probably need to double up on the underwear subscription.
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0: Diamond Rio, and one more day. And it's one more weekend with Paul Poutine. I'm always happy that you come around on Saturday night. Or whatever you're doing out there, maybe you're riding in a limousine right now. I was talking about that with a friend the other day. When was the last time you were in a limo? Man, I had to stop and think. I mean, it's been a long, long time for me and Mrs. Poutine. And you know what? I have only done like one of those Uber things one time because I had car trouble. So I guess we need to get out more. I saw the CEO of Uber has a below average Uber passenger score. So if you were a driver for the company he owns, you wouldn't pick him up because he has a low passenger score. Luckily for him, you know, when you're the actual CEO of Uber, you can afford to not take an Uber.
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1: I'm Jane Fergus. The Republican primary continues in Louisiana to unseat incumbent Senator Bill Cassidy. President Trump has endorsed Congresswoman Julia Letlow.
2: But the other two Republicans are questioning her past support for DEI programs, as well as criticizing her personal finances.
1: It's Fox's Jonathan Seri. The Strait of Hormuz is still closed.
3: More than 1,500 ships remain stranded in the Persian Gulf, including those filled with oil and fertilizer. Today, a senior Iranian official posted new plans for the toll booth that ships who want to make the risky transit through the Strait of Hormuz have to do.
1: It's Fox's Lucas Tomlinson. President Trump says Iran will have a very bad time if a peace deal isn't reached soon. 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
9: A few scattered showers or storms are still possible this evening across the Soakie region, but many stay dry. Overnight stays warm and muggy with a low into the mid-60s. Sunday looks hot and sunny with highs around 90 degrees. From the WNKY News 40 Weather Center, I'm weather anchor Micah Henson.
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We're keeping it real in Metcalf County and Edmonton with Great Country on Willie 94.1. 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

0: I'll take a big old brew, please. Big old brew and a cheeseburger. That sounds good right now. Pardon me for sharing my personal appetites with you this way, so publicly over the FCC-sanctioned airwaves, but I wouldn't mind a hamburger right now, to be honest with you, with lots of onions. I did have steak and eggs together. There was like a hash, you know, with the open-faced, sunny side up, to, you know, type over easy eggs on top of some chopped up steak. And then some, you know, like potatoes that were hashed up. Oh, so good. I'm one of those guys that likes breakfast, though, at any time of the day. I'm always up for eggs. That's why I come in here with all these yolks every weekend. Thank you very much, and good night.
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0: read my resume. Drink, swear, steal, and lie. Well, I don't steal. If you don't count the paycheck that the radio station gives me. Michael Peterson. I'm Paul Poteet. Well, I never promised you a rose garden. I love this song we're about to play from Lynn Anderson. Always a fun one to hear. Lori Morgan is coming up, too, along with Hank Jr.
1: 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This is Great Country on Willie 94.1.

Garth, Kix and Ronnie, Hank, George, Shania, the legendary country artists you know on a first name basis are here and helping us make country great again on Willie 94.1.

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0: Lori Morgan with Paul Poteet on Saturday. And what part of no don't you understand? That's my brain talking to my stomach. Oh, you don't need to open that refrigerator again, Paul. Well, you know how a lot of people are dealing with that these days. Ozempic. Amazon's pharmacy kiosks will soon be dispensing something called same-day Ozempic. I don't exactly know how that works, but I guess, I don't know, do you get the prescription and then get the Ozempic the very same day? That's pretty big news. Well, it's big news now, but it'll get smaller and smaller as time goes on. They start doing same-day Viagra. Katie, bar the door.
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1: I'm Deborah Valentine. The Justice Department charging an Iraqi national with allegedly carrying out at least 18 terror attacks against U.S. and Israeli groups overseas. Fox's Alexis McAdams is in New York with the latest.
2: 32-year-old Mohammed Al-Saadi is facing federal charges, and more arrests could be coming because the feds don't think he was acting alone.
1: Al-Saadi allegedly planned to attack Jewish centers in Los Angeles and Scottsdale, Arizona, and a synagogue in New York City. Venezuela's government said today it deported Alex Saab, a business owner pardoned by President Joe Biden as part of a prisoner swap, to the U.S. to face judicial charges. Saab may be asked to testify against former Venezuelan leader Nicolas Maduro, who is awaiting trial on drug charges in Manhattan after his capture by the U.S. military in January. Maduro fought tooth and nail to bring Saab home after his previous international arrest in 2020. 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
6: A few scattered showers or storms are still possible this evening across the Soaky region, but many stay dry. Overnight stays warm and muggy with a low into the mid-60s. Sunday looks hot and sunny with highs around 90 degrees. From the WNKY News 40 Weather Center, I'm weather anchor Micah Henson.
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0: And it burns, burns, burns. 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
1: Oh, it's Johnny. And I'm Paulie. Mr. Poteet spending Saturday night with you and playing the Forrester Sisters.

0: Admiral Thomas Conley with Keith Whitley. And that's Brotherly Love with Paul Poteet. Well, there's some stepbrotherly love going on in the NFL. If you haven't seen it yet, chances are you have. It was all over the place. The Raiders of Fernando Mendoza and the old veteran Kirk Cousins recreated a couple of different scenes from Step Brothers. It's pretty funny. The Raiders are definitely going to have two unique personalities in the quarterback room. Fernando would be the rookie, part of the amazing IU Indiana University team from last season, and the vet, Kirk Cousins. So look that up, Step Brothers and Las Vegas Raiders, if you haven't seen the pictures and the video yet. Kenny Chesney in just a few moments. T.G. Shepherd is also on the way.
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0: I loved them, everyone. That's big of me, isn't it? It's T.G. Shepherd, and I'm Pulp Boutique. Hey, I tell it like it used to be. I've got that song coming up from T. Graham Brown, and I also have another Tell song. Do tell, Paul. Yes. Tell Me Why from Winona is on the way in just a second.
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0: news about an elderly Tennessee couple. They were in an assisted living facility, and they busted out. A husband and wife, each of whom reportedly suffered from either dementia or Alzheimer's, or perhaps both, were able to successfully escape from a secure memory unit. The husband somehow was able to conjure up his military experience. Listen to this. This is kind of odd. The guy would listen in on staffers as they punched in the security key for the front doors, and he managed to figure out the exact combo using his Morse code ear, you know, because he used to figure out Morse code when he was in the Army. They hatched a plan, and the couple walked out on a Tuesday, and they had half an hour before anybody caught up with them, walking down the street a few blocks away. That staff thought they were managing a memory care unit. They're actually housing a sleeper agent there.
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1: I'm Chris DeMeo. Several ISIS leaders killed in Nigeria during a joint operation between U.S. and Nigerian forces. The African Command
2: calling ISIS leader Abu Bilal al-Manuki the most active terrorist in the world, saying that he had a history of helping plan attacks and abductions. Officials tell Fox that all service members who were involved in this strike did make it back safely.
1: That's Fox's Alex Hogan. The Justice Department charging an Iraqi national with planning and carrying out a terror attacks against U.S. and Israeli groups overseas.
3: 32-year-old Mohammed al-Sadi is facing federal charges, and more arrests could be coming because the feds don't think he was acting alone. Investigators tell us this. He was the senior commander of an Iranian-backed terror group involved in nearly 20 attacks that were either being planned or had already happened.
1: Fox's Alexis McAdams. 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
8: A few scattered showers or storms are still possible this evening across the Soakie region, but many stay dry. Overnight stays warm and muggy with a low into the mid-60s. Sunday looks hot and sunny with highs around 90 degrees. From the WNKY News 40 Weather Center, I'm weather anchor Micah Henson.
0: The Big Willie, Willie 94.1.

Such a great voice, such a unique voice, huh? There's Don Williams, and I am Chaz Mixon. Welcome aboard. Hope you're doing all right, man, as we head into the back half of the weekend. I've got Mindy McCready on the way in just a little bit. Here's Merle Haggard.

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Keeping you on the move.

0: Mindy McCready for you right there, and I am Chaz Mixon. Hope the weekend's treating you well so far. While working at the Capitol Recording Studio in Hollywood on this day in 1967, Glen Campbell recorded Gentle on My Mind, a song written by John Hartford and arranged by the late, great Leon Russell. The song went on to win 4 Grammy Awards. The following year became the theme to the television variety show, The Glen Campbell Good Time Hour, between 1969 and 1972. How about some Toby Keith up next?
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0: Loving them good old boys from the Dukes of Hazzard. There's Waylon Jennings, and I am Chaz Mixon. Having too much fun. Let's play Daryl Singletary for your weekend next.
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0: Papa Top again and again and again and again. There's Alan Jackson and I'm Chaz Mixon on Stepmother's Day. It happens the Sunday after Mother's Day. Hey, just because she didn't give birth to you doesn't mean you don't give her a headache. Celebrate the woman who married your biological parent and in turn had no choice but to take care of you. Yeah, it can get a little dicey sometimes, but, you know, just show her the love anyway, right? Let's get into more great music in just a bit.
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3: And here's Clark with the weather. 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
1: This is a Fox News alert. I'm Deborah Valentine. A primary runoff in Deep Red, Louisiana, Trump-backed candidate Representative Julia Letlow will face off against State Treasurer John Fleming in the June 27th primary after neither garnered 50% of the primary vote Saturday. Congresswoman Letlow speaking to supporters.
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1: Incumbent Senator Bill Cassidy does not advance.
3: I have spoken with John, I have spoken with Julia, and I congratulated them both. This was not the result that I necessarily wanted, but I feel great.
1: He came in third on the Democratic side. Jamie Davis has advanced to the runoff election. 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
7: We are partly cloudy and warm tonight across the Soakie area, with temperatures only dropping into the mid-60s. Sunday starts sunny and will heat up quickly, with afternoon highs reaching around 90 degrees. From the WNKY News 40 Weather Center, I'm weather anchor Micah Henson.
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One from Exile, and I am Chaz Mixon, keeping the music flowing all night long. We got another long set going right now. Barbara Mandrell here in a little bit. Let's do this one from Shenandoah.

0: Sleeping single in a double bed. There you go. There's Barbara Mandrell, and I am Chaz Mixon. B.J. Thomas, this day, 1975, was at number one on the U.S. country chart with Hey, Won't You Play, another Somebody Done Somebody Wrong song. It is a mouthful, and it is also the longest titled number one song, if you don't include the Stars on 45 medley, which lists a whole bunch of songs, you know, because it is a medley. So, but yeah, so that one really counts. I think the B.J. Thomas one is at number one on that list. It was his second number one single, by the way, too. There you go. Dan Seals and the Mavericks in just a little bit.
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0: There goes my heart, and there go the Mavericks, and I am Chaz Mixon. So Willie Nelson on this day in 1981, number one on the country album chart with Somewhere Over the Rainbow. It featured 1940s pop standards arranged by Willie himself. The album's acoustic jazz instrumentation also meant to pay tribute to one of his heroes, Belgian gypsy jazz guitar virtuoso Django Reinhardt, who influenced Nelson's playing. So some Willie on the way next.
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From partying with classic honky-tonk tunes to bringing a tear with a country ballad. We're making country great again on Willie 94.1.

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1: I'm Chris DeMeo. Longtime incumbent Louisiana Senator Bill Cassidy is out. He was beaten in Saturday's primary by Republicans Julia Letlow and John Fleming, who advanced to a runoff.
2: I have spoken with John, I have spoken with Julia, and I congratulated them both. This was not the result that I necessarily wanted, but I feel great.
1: The runoff is in June. The Justice Department charging an Iraqi national with planning and carrying out terror attacks against U.S. and Israeli groups overseas.
3: 32-year-old Mohammed al-Saadi is facing federal charges, and more arrests could be coming because the feds don't think he was acting alone. Investigators tell us this. He was the senior commander of an Iranian-backed terror group involved in nearly 20 attacks that were either being planned or it already happened.
1: Fox's Alexis McAdams. Alex Smalley has a two-shot lead after three rounds at the PGA Championship. 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
17: We are partly cloudy and warm tonight across the Soakie area, with temperatures only dropping into the mid-60s. Sunday starts sunny and will heat up quickly, with afternoon highs reaching around 90 degrees. From the WNKY News 40 Weather Center, I'm weather anchor Micah Henson.
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There goes Kenny Rogers for you, and hope you're doing all right. We're rolling through another long set. Hal Ketchum coming up in a couple of minutes. I'm Chaz Mixon with Foster and Lloyd.

0: There goes Hal Ketchum for you and Chaz Mixon here. This day, 1993, Johnny Cash started 4 days of recording in producer Rick Rubin's living room in Los Angeles, backed only by his own guitar. This was the start of sessions for his forthcoming American Recordings album. And I pulled out that I Walk the Line movie the other day. Watched that one all the way through. Such a great performance. Hang on, we've got Martina McBride on the way next.
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0: There goes the Nitty Gritty Dirt Band, and I'm Chaz Mixon, keeping the music flowing here for the weekend. Carlene Carter in just a couple of minutes, and how about one from Joe Diffie next?
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1: I'm Chris DeMeo. Longtime incumbent Louisiana Senator Bill Cassidy is out. He was beaten in Saturday's primary by Republicans Julia Letlow and John Fleming, who advanced to a runoff.
2: I have spoken with John, I have spoken with Julia, and I congratulated them both. This was not the result that I necessarily wanted, but I feel great.
1: The runoff is in June. The Justice Department charging an Iraqi national with planning and carrying out terror attacks against U.S. and Israeli groups overseas.
3: 32-year-old Mohammed al-Sadi is facing federal charges, and more arrests could be coming because the feds don't think he was acting alone. Investigators tell us this. He was the senior commander of an Iranian-backed terror group involved in nearly 20 attacks that were either being planned or it already happened.
1: Fox's Alexis McAdams. Alex Smalley has a two-shot lead after three rounds at the PGA Championship. 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
17: We are partly cloudy and warm tonight across the Soakie area, with temperatures only dropping into the mid-60s. Sunday starts sunny and will heat up quickly, with afternoon highs reaching around 90 degrees. From the WNKY News 40 Weather Center, I'm weather anchor Micah Henson.
0: We never forget. We're the station that keeps the heart and soul of great country. Willie 94.1.

Earl Thomas Conley for you and Chaz Mixon here. Let's roll right through this set. Johnny Lee in just a couple of minutes. Here's that better man himself, Clint Black.

0: Johnny Lee for you right there, and I am Chaz Mixon. You know, today is National Take Your Parents to the Playground Day, you know, because mom and dad, they need to burn off some steam, and, you know, that jungle gym might do the trick. So good luck with all that. The Judd's up next.
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Fueled by Thomas Oil and Fuel, 219 Industrial Drive in Glasgow. Keeping you on the move.

0: Fabulous with Elvis on her mind, and I am Chaz Mixon, keeping the music flowing. Lots of great music coming up. Dolly Parton here in a little bit, and Shenandoah too.
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Fueled by Thomas Oil and Fuel, 219 Industrial Drive in Glasgow. Keeping you on the move. 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
1: News. I'm Chris DeMeo. Louisiana GOP Senator Bill Cassidy is out. He was beaten in yesterday's primary by Julia Letlow and John Fleming, who advanced to a runoff. Cassidy says he has no regrets.
2: I have had the privilege of representing the state of Louisiana for 12 years. I have been able to participate in democracy. And when you participate in democracy, sometimes it doesn't turn out the way you want it to. But you don't pout. You don't whine. When you participate in democracy, sometimes it doesn't turn out the way you want it to. But you don't pout. You don't whine. But you don't pout. You don't whine. And when you participate in democracy, sometimes it doesn't turn out the way you want it to. But you don't pout. You don't whine.
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6: WNKY Weather on Willie 94.1 is brought to you by Southern States in Glasgow, located on Cross Street near the railroad tracks.
7: We are partly cloudy and warm tonight across the Soakie area, with temperatures only dropping into the mid-60s. Sunday starts sunny and will heat up quickly, with afternoon highs reaching around 90 degrees. From the WNKY News 40 Weather Center, I'm weather anchor Micah Henson.
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T.G. Shepherd with the Dining and Dancing music, Last Cheater's Waltz, and I am Chaz Mixon. And the music rolls on. Ty England here in just a little bit. Right now it's Restless Heart.

0: England for you, and I am Chaz Mixon. Glad to have you along. Tim McGraw on this day in 05, one of the big winners at the 40th Annual Academy of Country Music Awards. Live Like You Were Dying was the big song, won single record and song of the year, written by Tim Nichols and Craig Wiseman. It was also named as the number one country song of 04 by Billboard. Video of the year went to Brad Paisley and Alison Krauss for Whiskey Lullaby. Gretchen Wilson won Top New Artist and Top Female Vocalist. Entertainer of the Year that year, 05, think about it, Kenny Chesney. There you go. We got some Tim McGraw coming up next.
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0: John Conley, just a common man, and I am Chaz Mixon, hanging out with you, playing a few more tunes before I get done. I've got John Michael Montgomery coming up, and Mark Chestnut, too.
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0: Oh, sure is Monday. No, not yet. We still got lots of Sunday to play with. There's Mark Chestnut. Kenny Rogers back there, too, with Chaz Mixon. Kenny was at number one on the country chart with Buy Me a Rose on this day in 2000, released as his third single from his album She Rides Wild Horses. Upon reaching that number one spot on the Billboard Hot Country charts, the song made Rogers, who was 61 years old at the time, the oldest country singer to have a number one hit. That's pretty cool.
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1: News. I'm Deborah Valentine. The Justice Department charging an Iraqi national with allegedly carrying out at least 18 terror attacks against U.S. and Israeli groups overseas. Fox's Alexis McAdams.
2: 32-year-old Mohammed al-Saadi is facing federal charges, and more arrests could be coming because the feds don't think he was acting alone.
1: Al-Saadi allegedly planned to attack Jewish centers in Los Angeles and Scottsdale, Arizona, and a synagogue in New York City. Trump-backed candidate Representative Julia Letlow will face off against State Treasurer John Fleming in the June 27th primary, after neither garnered 50% of the primary vote Saturday. Incumbent Senator Bill Cassidy did not advance, coming in third.
3: I've spoken with John, I have spoken with Julia, and I congratulated them both. This was not the result that I necessarily wanted, but I feel great.
1: On the Democratic side, Jamie Davis has advanced to the runoff. 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
7: We are partly cloudy and warm tonight across the Soakie area, with temperatures only dropping into the mid-60s. Sunday starts sunny and will heat up quickly, with afternoon highs reaching around 90 degrees. From the WNKY News 40 Weather Center, I'm weather anchor Micah Henson.
0: The Big Willie, Willie 94.1.

The Desert Rose Band for you in the middle of another set. We got it going on with Chaz Mixon. I've got the Judds in just a little bit. Right now, Trisha Yearwood.

0: I know where I'm going. There's the Judds for you, and I am Chaz Mixon. So this day in 09, Charlie McCoy, Roy Clark, and Barbara Mandrell all inducted into the Country Music Hall of Fame. Yeah, that's some big congratulations there. Roseanne Cash on the way, and David Ball in a little bit, too.
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0: He's got that thinking problem going. There's David Ball, and I am Chaz Mixon. I'm thinking, I've got the home stretch, trying to think about what I need to close it down with. How about we start with Dolly Parton next?
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1: I'm Chris DeMayo. Longtime incumbent Louisiana Senator Bill Cassidy beaten yesterday. He was beaten by Trump-backed Julia Letlow and State Treasurer John Fleming, who advanced to a runoff.
2: I have spoken with John, I have spoken with Julia, and I congratulated them both. This was not the result that I necessarily wanted, but I feel great.
1: The runoff is in June. Ukraine claims that they've found plans detailing targets of future Russian attacks.
3: President Zelensky said they have obtained Russian documents outlining targets for strikes in Kyiv and other Ukrainian cities, political and military facilities, including his presidential office and residence.
1: Fox's Stephanie Bennett. The second leg of horse racing's Triple Crown taking place, Napoleon Solo winning the Preakness. 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
17: We are partly cloudy and warm tonight across the Soakie area, with temperatures only dropping into the mid-60s. Sunday starts sunny and will heat up quickly, with afternoon highs reaching around 90 degrees. From the WNKY News 40 Weather Center, I'm weather anchor Micah Henson.
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a Gene Watson classic. It's 14 Karat Mine. Gene keeping busy with a number of concert appearances, including on the stage of the Grand Ole Opry. A couple of shows coming up next month, and then later this summer he'll be joining the Bellamy Brothers as they co-headline together in Amarillo, Texas. Lori Morgan and George Strait on the way a little later in the hour. With Vern Gosden, it's Set 'Em Up.

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Keeping you on the move.

0: You best keep both of your eyes on Lori Morgan. It's Watch Me, along with Pam Tillis. The two continue on the Grits and Glamour Tour this year. And in addition, coming up next month, the 13th of June, at the Morgan County Fairgrounds in Martinsville, Indiana, joined by Scotty McCurry, Josh Turner, and Montgomery Gentry as part of the Drink at the Creek Concert Series. Coming up here in just a bit, the Oak Ridge Boys and George Strait.
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Fueled by Thomas Oil and Fuel, 219 Industrial Drive in Glasgow. Keeping you on the move.

0: They continue to see friends they've known for years and make some new ones along the way as well on their American-made farewell tour. It's the Oak Ridge Boys. Good morning. It's the 17th of May, National Mushroom Hunting Day. It's also Pack Rat Day, World Baking Day, Stepmother's Day, National Walnut Day, and Cherry Cobbler Day. And I cannot tell a lie. I don't have a cherry tree in my front yard. The cherries I got from my cobbler, aisle 6, the baking aisle at the grocery store. We got some Travis Tria coming up and Ronnie McDowell, too.
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Keeping you on the move.

0: She broke out of the chains of the music business quite a few years back. Now it's Patti Loveless, who's been semi-retired for a while. But she got an early start in the music business at the age of 11, already playing guitar, writing songs, and performing at fairs, festivals, and jamborees in her family band, the Singing Swinging Ramies, along with her older brother, Roger. That led to connections in the music business, one of those with Porter Wagoner and Dolly Parton, the Wilburn Brothers, eventually signing her own record deal in the mid-1980s. Good morning. We got Mel McDaniel on the way here next.
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1: I'm Paul Stevens. Louisiana Republican Senator Bill Cassidy is out, beaten in Saturday's primary by Julia Ludlow and John Fleming. They advance to a runoff, Cassidy saying he has no regrets.
2: I've had the privilege of representing the state of Louisiana for 12 years. I've been able to participate in democracy. And when you participate in democracy, sometimes it doesn't turn out the way you want it to. But you don't pout. You don't whine. You don't claim the election was stolen.
1: Ludlow, backed by President Trump, is looking ahead.
3: Work is not done. We have one more race coming up, and I will promise you this. I will crisscross all across the state yet again, fighting for families. I want our country to be safe. I am so grateful to President Trump and all he has done.
1: The runoff in June. 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
17: It is hot, sunny, and slightly muggy across the Soakey area this afternoon with highs around 90 degrees. Tonight stays mostly clear with a low around 70, and Monday brings another hot afternoon, again closer to 90 degrees. From the WNKY News 40 Weather Center, I'm weather anchor Micah Henson.
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19: 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New releases on the way in this hour from Andy Leftwich, The Traveling McCurries, Blue Highway, Daly and Vincent, Jay Lee Roberts, and many, many others, all brought to you by BluegrassToday.com, where you'll find all the breaking news in bluegrass and, you know the rest, BluegrassToday.com. We're going to get things underway right now with a new one from Jody King, with a little help here from Larry Cordell. This was a big hit back in 1977 for the Steve Miller Band. Here's Jet Airliner.

0: You can't think of Blue Highway and not think of that song, at least if you've been a fan for any time at all. It originally came out in 1998 on Still Climbing Mountains, re-recorded there before a live studio audience at East Tennessee State University in the Gravel Yard. Before that, we heard the Traveling McCurries and their current single, one called Gas and Oil, and we kicked it all off with Jody King featuring Larry Cordell with Jet Airliner. A short break, and we'll be right back with a new one from Buddy Melton. Hey, Bluegrass fans, if you love the outdoors, camping, and great music, Pickett and Parsons is where it all comes together. 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
4: You found the heart and soul of bluegrass. 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

The new single from Buddy Melton, a founding member of Balsam Range, on his own now. And that follows on the heels of Blue Skies, which enjoyed 4 weeks at number one on the BluegrassToday.com Top 30 National Airplay Survey. That one's called Gone. Well, we're going to call on his partner in crime, Mylon Miller, right now. Together they own Melton and Miller Music. And here's Mylon's current single, one called Never Cross a Crow.

0: If you've ever been in a mall and walked by the store with the massage chair in it and sat down to check it out, act like you're interested, but you knew you weren't going to buy it. Well, you remember the name of that song. It's called Brookstone. Andy Leftwich from the new album Aced here on Into the Blue. Mylon Miller before that with Never Cross a Crow. Short break. We'll be right back with a new one from J. Lee Roberts.
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There's your 2024 IBMA Female Vocalist of the Year. She's also a member of Sister Sadie. That's Jaylee Roberts. And her new single, I'm Putting You Out of My Misery. By the way, she comes from quite a pedigree of bluegrass family members, most notably her mom, Andrea, and her father, Danny, who plays with a well-known group called the Grascals. In fact, here they are right now with Bend in the River.

0: 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Keeping you on the move.
1: In the river where the creek runs dry, broke my heart when she said goodbye. 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
1: 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That one's called Moonshines on the Still. Before that, the Grascals gave us Bend in the River, and J. Lee Roberts kicked off this set with I'm Putting You Out of My Misery, and we'll be right back.
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5 weeks on the Bluegrass Today.com Top 30 National Airplay Survey. It just hit number 8. Brad Kaler and Mineral Bluff Review with My Last Name. And Unspoken Tradition before that, one featuring Audie McGinnis on lead, Ty Gilpin doing the mandolin work on Company Man. I'm Terry Hurd, and we're going to push on through this hour of the very best in bluegrass and into the vintage hour right now with a little help from Junior Sisk and his recent number 1. Here's a brand new whippoorwill.

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7: Fox News, I'm Ann Carrick. GOP Bill Cassidy is out in Louisiana, defeated in Saturday's primary by Julia Letlow, who was endorsed by President Trump.
8: I am going to make sure that our story is heard across the rest of the state. I would love to continue to earn your support and garner every vote that I possibly can. And I promise you this. I will never forget that this is not my seat. It is yours.
7: Cassidy says no regrets.
9: I have spoken with John. I have spoken with Julia, and I congratulated them both. This was not the result that I necessarily wanted, but I feel great.
7: Letlow will face off against John Fleming in a runoff in June. On the Democratic side, Jamie Davis advanced to a runoff. The second spot, too close to call, between Nicholas Abarez and Gary Crockett. 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
2: This look at weather on Willie 94.1 from the WNKY Weather Team is brought to you by A Little Taste of Texas.
12: It is hot, sunny, and slightly muggy across the Soakey area this afternoon, with highs around 90 degrees. Tonight stays mostly clear with a low around 70, and Monday brings another hot afternoon, again closer to 90 degrees. From the WKY News 40 Weather Center, I'm weather anchor Micah Henson.
13: Hang on. We're heading back through the pages of time to the Vintage Hour on Into the Blue.

Pat Enright on the lead, who would later join up with the Nashville Bluegrass Band, as well as Roland White, Jerry Douglas, Bela LaFleck, Mark Embry, and Blaine Sprouse, better known in that setting as the Dreadful Snakes from 1983 in the Blue Yodel No. 4. We're into an hour of all vintage bluegrass. I'm your host, Terry Hurd, and we're going to jump forward right now with a special consensus. Back when Josh Williams was a member of the band, here's Route 10, Box 780.

0: Going back to 2002, to the Slowly But Surely album, the Kenny and Amanda Smith Band here on Into the Blue, with a true statement, winter's come and gone, mid-80s. Here recently in Middle Tennessee. Hope you're doing well. I'm Terry Hurd. We're going to take a short break and be right back with Marty Rabin, Longview, and David Grisman right after these important words. Stay with us.
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Dudley Connell featured on lead there, together with a band that wasn't together all that long, but man, did they make an impression. Longview, two albums and all that. Particular track can be found on Lessons in Stone, Hills and Home. Terry Hurd here with you, moving through an hour of great bluegrass music. Going to bring around David Grisman right now with one Delano McCurry on lead. Here's My Little Georgia Rose.

0: Bill Monroe's I'm Going Back to Old Kentucky, recorded there by Audie Blaylock and Redline. The album by the same name is celebration of the music of Bill Monroe from 2011. Before that, we heard My Little Georgia Rose from David Grisman and Friends. That goes back to the early 80s from David's double boxed set. I'm Terry Heard. We're into an hour of great bluegrass, a short break, and we'll be right back. Stay with us.
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She is the daughter of the famed Music Row producer Buddy Cannon. That's Melanie Cannon here on Into the Blue. And that is from one of a couple of bluegrass albums she released, going back a number of years, 2008 for that one from And the Wheels Turn. What a great project. That's Call It Gone. I'm Terry Hurd, and we are into the vintage hour of Into the Blue. And right now, the new vintage. Here's You Can't Have Your Cake and Eat It Too.

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That is a must-have album for your collection, but you probably already have it if you're a fan of bluegrass anyway. It was the 1992 IBMA Album of the Year, the Lonesome River Band carrying the tradition that, of course, Fireball mailed. Well, here's another one for your collection. The Bluegrass Album Band featuring Tony Rice on lead. Here's 100 Years From Now.

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2: 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Here's Bring It On, Baby.

just had to bring Audie Blaylock around for one more of the pages of time here on this all vintage hour of Into the Blue. And speaking of time, we've got a little more time for a couple more. The Country Gazette right now, one featuring Joe Carr on lead in mandolin. This one's called The Highland Dream.

The amazing sounds of the Country Gazette, going back a number of years here on this Vintage Hour. And one of the most popular and requested songs during their time together. Of course, Alan Mundy on the five-string banjo, Joe Carr doing the lead vocal work on Highland Dream. I'm Terry Hurd. So glad to be here with you as we move through an hour of great vintage bluegrass. A quick reminder, we're proudly brought to you each and every week by BluegrassToday.com, your online source for all things bluegrass. We're going to push on through now with a little help from Jesse Brock. Here's Kicking Grass.

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1: I'm Paul Stevens. Longtime incumbent Louisiana GOP Senator Bill Cassidy defeated in a Saturday primary by Trump-backed Julia Letlow and State Treasurer John Fleming. They advanced to a runoff. Cassidy, after the voting,
2: I have spoken with John, I have spoken with Julia, and I congratulated them both. This was not the result that I necessarily wanted, but I feel great.
1: A runoff set for June 27th. Ukraine says it's found plans detailing targets of future Russian attacks.
3: President Zelensky said they have obtained Russian documents outlining targets for strikes in Kyiv and other Ukrainian cities, political and military facilities, including his presidential office and
1: residence. Fox's Stephanie Bennett, they're in London, and Napoleon Solo winning Saturday's Preakness Stakes, holding off Iron Honor. 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
7: It is hot, sunny, and slightly muggy across the Soakey area this afternoon, with highs around 90 degrees. Tonight stays mostly clear with a low around 70, and Monday brings another hot afternoon, again closer to 90 degrees. From the WNKY News 40 Weather Center, I'm weather anchor Micah Henson.
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12 weeks on the Bluegrass Today chart to date. That's Trey Hensley with his current single, Tucson. And before that, the song that recently introduced us to a new band with veteran players. They're known as Throwdown Thursday. We heard More Than Tell Me featuring Katie Penn on lead. I'm Terry Hurd, and we are into another hour of the good stuff, Into the Blue. I'm so glad you're here. Well, speaking of Trey Hensley, he kicks off this next song for Wyatt Ellis that went all the way to number one. Here's Country Boy Rock and Roll.

0: follow the sounds of Blue Highway here on Into the Blue. That goes back to the mid-2000s, around 2005 in the Marble Town album, Born with a Hammer in My Hand. Before that, Wyatt Ellis gave us Country Boy Rock and Roll. I'm Terry here at a short break. We'll be right back with a new one from Michael Cleveland. Hey, bluegrass fans, if you love the outdoors, camping, and great music, Pickett & Parsons is where it all comes together. 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
2: In a world of AI, techno-speak, and lasers, it's nice to know there's a place where you can find something real. This is Into the Blue.

That's new music from Carson Peters and Iron Mountain. They're doing a great job out there. That's called One Night Stand. And Michael Cleveland before that with his brand new single, Big Daddy Rabbit. Well, we're going to call on Wyatt Ellis one more time, a song that has enjoyed 9 weeks on the Bluegrass Today chart, 3 of them at number 1. Written by Christopher Henry, here's West Dakota Rose.

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Keeping you on the move.

Tony Rice and the title track to Me and My Guitar. Believe it or not, that song was written by James Taylor and Buddy Melton. Before that, just as we came back from commercial, he opened this set with 99 Years. I'm Terry Heard. This is Into the Blue, and we're going to bring around the Travelin' McCurries right now, one they're having quite a bit of chart success with of late. Here's Gas and Oil on Into the Blue.

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2: All the notes in just the right place. This is Into the Blue.

been a fan of those guys since they stepped onto the stage with a pretty good bluesy singer by the name of Chris Stapleton. And they've been one of my favorites ever since. The Steel Drivers here on Into the Blue and the title track to their current release, by the way, that picked up a Grammy nomination. That's Outrun. I'm Terry Heard, and the music continues now with Andy Leftwich. Here's Up Massey Road.

0: The Woodbox Heroes pushing us on through another hour and another edition of Into the Blue. That, of course, crossed the line. For the Bluegrass Radio Network in Nashville, Tennessee, I'm Terry Hurd, inviting you back at this same time and spot next week right here for more of the very best in bluegrass on Into the Blue.
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2: Fox News, I'm Hank Herrick. President Trump has a warning for Iran. Agree to a peace deal or face a very bad time. Fox's Trey Yangst in Tel Aviv.
3: So far, diplomatic efforts to reach an agreement have been unsuccessful, with Iran unwilling to make the necessary concessions to reach a deal.
2: The U.S. and Israel reportedly considering restarting military attacks. Longtime incumbent Louisiana GOP Senator Bill Cassidy, a vocal Trump critic, defeated Saturday by Trump-backed Julia Letlow and state treasurer John Fleming. Letlow and Fleming advanced to a runoff June 27th. Cassidy, after the votes were in.
4: I have spoken with John, I have spoken with Julia, and I congratulated them both. This was not the result that I necessarily wanted, but I feel great.
2: For Democrats, Jamie Davis advanced to a runoff, the second spot too close to call. 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
10: 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I'm Daniel Britton saying hello today to Woody Wright.
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1: And my word for today is this. I'm not saying I'm old. I'm just saying that my dinner time and my bedtime are getting dangerously close to each other.
2: And he is telling the truth.
3: I love it. Paul, I do love this song, and I love how you've reimagined the arrangement on this. Kudos. Here's the Gaither Vocal Band.

0: Yeah, man, that's just one of my favorite songs, has been since I was young. Aaron Wilburn co-wrote that with you guys, didn't
1: he? Oh, yeah. In fact, it was basically his idea. He came up with it. He had a chorus, I think, and we just helped him finish it. He was a wonderful co-writer, and he was... He brought his stuff to the game.
0: Yes, yeah, and I've always told him that's my favorite of the songs. That
1: good.
2: Yeah. Well, I took him to lunch one day, and it was starting to rain, and I locked the door.
3: Oh, here we go.
4: We know the inspiration. Yeah. Oh, my. Finally.
2: We got to keep the quota going here. This is the word of the day segment of the program. Some think it's optional. It really isn't. It is mandated. And so we have been searching high and low, start to finish, A to Z, deep and wide, to find the perfect word to learn and use. And I encourage you to make this one part of it. The word is syntax.
4: Yes. Syntax.
2: Syntax.
4: Sounds very good.
3: Anybody?
2: Syntax. Syntax.
3: Oh, I'm an expert on this one. Yes. I know about this.
4: I'm so glad.
0: Yeah. Well, Woody's been playing this tax for years.
3: Yes, that's right. And I'll elaborate on that, Mark. The syntax was adopted by the Internal Revenue Service Code and passed by Congress just a month ago, putting a surcharge on sin. Hey, there are no exemptions. Sin is sin, and the IRS does not recognize grace as coverage. Now, the good news is sinners can file single or jointly. Self-employed, you can estimate your sin tax and pay quarterly. And no one knows how it got passed in Congress because the sin tax was opposed by both sides. News headlines say that newcomers are flocking to churches on Sunday just to avoid the sin tax. Now, despite all the controversy, it appears that the sin tax has made our country more money than anything since the Louisiana Purchase.
4: There goes the national debt. All right, you were not even close. So the arrangement, syntax means the arrangement of words and phrases to create well-formed sentences in a language. Gloria's an expert at this. The syntax is punchy and slangy, while the diction often grows brazenly recondite.
5: Ooh. That's just what I was going to say.
4: Aren't you going to say, hit the thing, recondite. What is recondite?
3: Yeah, that's I got that over here.
4: Walter Recondite.
2: Punchy and slangy, that's a pop group, right? Yeah.
0: I pay the syntax every year, but I get a big refund back.
5: It's not, one subject you just can't talk enough about.
0: I'm not sinning enough.
1: Yes. Tori, thank God for you to get us out of all those messages.
4: You're welcome.
1: Okay, and here's our good friend Gordon Jensen singing the sweetest song.

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1: 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We're glad you're here today. The gang's all ready, aren't you?
2: Yeah, we're ready.
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1: Bill, one of my favorite groups growing up was the Cathedrals. I know they've had 1,000 people or more over the years say that, but the Cathedrals were always special to me because I had a front row seat to watch them for many nights. The Tallies and the Cathedrals sang together quite often, and George and Glenn kind of became pseudo grandfathers to me. As a matter of fact, one night on Glenn's birthday, I was just a little kid, maybe 3 or 4 years old, and I made Glenn a birthday card. And he was so touched, apparently, that he got out on the stage later that night, and he was testifying a little bit, and he said, "Folks, I'm just so thankful. Today's my birthday, and little Lauren Talley made me a birthday card. I'm just so blessed I get to travel around the country with the greatest guys and tell people about Jesus, sing the greatest music in the world. I'm just so glad that when I was a little boy, Jesus asked me to be Lord of his life, and I did."
2: That sounds like the Glenn we all know and love.
1: I think his heart was in the right place. I don't know where his mouth was, but here they are singing a great old song. The old account was settled long ago.
2: Yes.

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1: Hey there, I'm Angela Prim. Hey, Mark, guess what time it is?
2: I know exactly what time it is. It's time for Love Song to My Life, featuring excerpt from her writing over at lovesongtomylife.com with the one and only Gloria Gaither. Mm-hmm.
3: Some anthropologists and historians theorize that music evolved rather late. This has to be the case if they also believe that human beings evolved from primitive life forms that could only grunt and groan to communicate their basic needs. But philosophers and thinkers like Tolkien and Lewis believe that not only did music come first, but that it was his song sung into the void that created the earth and everything in it. Many psychiatrists are now finding evidence that the lowest form of matter is the vibrating sound wave and that the Big Bang had to be a sound. Could it possibly have been with a song, God sang all things into existence? Could it be that it was the song that departed when men decided to play God and God wrote Ichabod over the doorposts of mankind? Was it the absence of the song that confused communication after the Tower of Babel? And was it to return the song to our lives that Jesus came and the angels sang? When we see what's happening to our ability to communicate with each other on a deep and meaningful level, we might be concerned that what started with music and the song of God, the Word, might end up with grunts and groans. Mm.

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Fueled by Thomas Oil and Fuel, 219 Industrial Drive in Glasgow. Keeping you on the move.

0: think it's cool that she quoted Tolkien and C.S. Lewis there, who have contributed as much to the popular culture, you know, in the past few years. And a lot of people that love their works of fiction probably don't give the second thought to God.
1: Right.
0: But they were smart people and stalwart believers, and they created these literary masterpieces.
2: Hmm. You know, I think Bob Benson probably said this the best of anybody when he wrote this. There has to be a song. There are too many dark nights, too many troublesome days, too many wearisome miles. There has to be a song. To make our burdens bearable, to make our hopes believable, to release the chains of past defeats, somewhere down deep in the forgotten corner of each one's heart, there has to be a song, like a cool, clear drink of water, like the gentle warmth of the sunshine, like the tender love of a child. There has to be a song. And all I got to say, we better keep singing.
3: Yes, absolutely.
4: Did you know that every quadrant of your brain works when you're singing? It's called neuroplasticity. And when you sing, it requires the entire brain to work together at the same time. Hmm. I put that together with a scripture where Jesus was praying in the garden when the soldiers were on the way to get him. Mm-hmm. And he prayed, "Father, may they be one as you and I are one."
1: Wow.
4: And so every time we go to church, if everyone in the room is singing and all the quadrants of their brain are working together at the same time, we have the opportunity to be a part of the answer to the prayer that Jesus prayed just before he was crucified.
0: That's good stuff.
2: You know, I wonder if that's why people that have lost their memory can remember a song.
5: Always. Yeah. Always.
3: Absolutely.
5: Yeah.
6: I think in the end, the poets are going to win. You know, the philosophers and the theologians keep trying to put it in words and have from the beginning of time. And words are all we have to work with. But the poets don't have to use all the words, because the biggest truth is sometimes between the lines where nothing is said.
0: Uh-huh.
6: Maybe the best piece of theology of the last century was Ira Stanfield's "Many Things About Tomorrow I Don't Seem to Understand." Now, he's admitting his
0: fallibility.
6: Yes.
3: Limitation.
6: Yes.
3: Limitation.
6: "Many things about tomorrow I don't seem to understand, but I know who holds tomorrow, and I know who holds my hand."

0: God bless the poets. Yeah. Keep writing. Keep singing. Yes.
1: Yes. Yeah. Those are our other cheerleaders.
2: Yeah.
1: The songs.
0: Oh, yes.
3: Yeah. Mm-hmm.

0: Hi, I'm Bill Gaither. You know, for decades now, Gloria and I have had the joy of talking with some of our close friends and lifelong influences on camera and on stages worldwide. 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
1: 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So keep-

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1: It is so encouraging and fun to hear from you guys. We love hearing your emails, your letters. It's encouraging. Here's a few of them now.
2: 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I love those letters. We get your letters every day.
0: Patricia from Oldsmar, Florida writes and says, hey, I wouldn't miss the program for the world. Love the Gaithers. The music here is so uplifting, and we need it in these days. Thank you, Patricia.
3: Dear Bill, I've listened for many years but never sent a note of how much I love your program. Kevin, Tori, Daniel, they put it all out there like we're friends or something. I have music, sheet music, pictures of Bill and Gloria on the shelf with my family pictures.
1: Oh.
3: Stalker. Thank you, Bill, for your insight to put this program together. My husband bought the last piece of coconut cream pie in your gift shop. It was a month after it closed, but it was delicious. We were all crying, and everyone was sad that the gift shop was closed. Blessings.
4: I remember that. That was a good place, Bill.
5: It was a wonderful place, and it took a long time. I don't think I ever got it done to teach Gloria that profit was more than an Old Testament character, you know. So she was just having fun. It was one of the best stories around. Great buys. She,
1: but, gorgeous things.
5: Yeah, we won't go into that. Because now there's a sweet spirit in this.
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5: 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Been a wonderful day.
4: Yeah. Well, it feels appropriate now to play this one by the vocal band. Yeah.

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1: Paul Stevens, President Trump is warning that Iran will face a, quote, very bad time, unquote, if a peace agreement is not reached soon.
2: So far, diplomatic efforts to reach an agreement have been unsuccessful, with Iran unwilling to make the necessary concessions to reach a deal. President Trump spoke on his return flight from China, indicating that he didn't like the first sentence of the Iranian response to the U.S. proposal.
1: Fox's Trey Yingst in Tel Aviv. Incumbent Louisiana Republican Senator Bill Cassidy defeated in a Saturday primary by Trump-backed Julia Letlow and State Treasurer John Fleming. They now advance to a runoff.
3: President Donald Trump attacked Cassidy on Truth Social a number of times, calling him disloyal and, of course, urging people in Louisiana to vote against him.
1: Fox 8 New Orleans, Sabrina Wilson in Baton Rouge. That runoff is on June 27th. 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
9: Temperatures today are reaching into the high 70s and even the low 80s on this lovely Mother's Day. Evening showers are expected tonight and into the early Monday morning hours. Once those showers move out of our area, we will be left with cooler temperatures in the low 70s. From the WNKY News 40 Weather Center, I'm weather anchor Maggie Dalrymple.
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0: There's Steve Warner taking us down life's highway here on our Country Music Weekend. We're looking at ACM nominees. The show coming up tonight on Prime Video and up for Single of the Year. The song 6 months later from Megan Maroney. Choosing Texas from Ella Langley. I Never Lie, Zach Top. Somewhere Over Laredo, Lainey Wilson. And The Fall from Cody Johnson. And when it all comes down to it, if we're being realistic, there just ain't no simple reality where Choosing Texas, which has spent 6 weeks at number one on the all-genre Billboard track, the pop charts. Yeah, this track, the biggest hit since Shaboozy's A Bar Song, Tipsy, which was just a huge smash despite the fact that none of us really liked it. But Choosing Texas from Ella Langley should win, will win. There's really just no way that that song can't win.
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0: There's Across My Heart from King George here on our Country Music Weekend get-together. Looking at Song of the Year at tonight's ACMs, the nominees are A Song to Sing. Oh, and by the way, this award goes to the songwriter. A Song to Sing, sung by Miranda Lambert and Chris Stapleton, written by Chris, Miranda, Jeannie Fleenor, and Jesse Frazier. Am I Okay, Megan Maroney, written by Megan, Luke Laird, Jesse Joe Dillon. Choose in Texas, Ella Langley. Ella wrote that along with Luke Dick, Miranda Lambert, and Joy Beth Taylor. Zach Top's song, I Never Lie, written by Zach, Carson Chamberlain, and Tim Nichols. And Somewhere Over Laredo, Lainey Wilson, written by her and Tranny Anderson, Dallas Wilson, Andy Albert, Harold Arlen, and Yip Harburg. Song of the Year, focusing on the lyrical composition of songs rather than production or chart success. Single of the Year leaves that door open for other songs other than Ella Langley's Choosing Texas. Though I could see Lainey Wilson Somewhere Over Laredo potentially snagging another win, and despite I Never Lie having a slight edge due to its quality and traditional lyrics that have that perfect tongue-in-cheek nature, I don't see it stopping Choosing Texas. It's monster run. Predicting Ella Langley to win this with Choosing Texas, but Zach Top really should win with I Never Lie, because that's, wow, what a song.
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0: There's Reba with Walk On here on our Country Music Weekend. Alabama's coming up. They kick off a nice long Texas-sized music set. I'll bring that to you right after this quick break.
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1: Eric, President Trump and Israeli Prime Minister Benjamin Netanyahu set to speak today. Sources indicate the two may restart military action against the Iranian regime. Fox's Trey Yanks.
2: These sources say Iranian officials are looking at the World Cup and America's 250th anniversary as a backstop that could work in their favor. Tension remains high across the Middle East as the region waits to see if the war will resume in the days ahead.
1: Sources also say Iranians may think they can drag out the current stalemate for at least 2 weeks. Incumbent GOP Senator Bill Cassidy lost in the Louisiana primary yesterday. Fox's Chanley Painter.
3: Trump-backed Congresswoman Julia Letlow and State Treasurer John Fleming will now face off in a runoff on June 27th. Incumbent Louisiana Senator Bill Cassidy finished third in the Republican primary, ending his bid for re-election.
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5: Temperatures today are reaching into the high 70s and even the low 80s on this lovely Mother's Day. Evening showers are expected tonight and into the early Monday morning hours. Once those showers move out of our area, we will be left with cooler temperatures in the low 70s. From the WNKY News 40 Weather Center, I'm weather anchor Maggie Dalrymple.
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0: There's Little Texas with What Might Have Been here on our Country Music Weekend get-together. The ACMs are coming up tonight. They have already named the new male artist of the year. Competing for that award were Gavin Adcock, Vincent Mason, Shaboozy, Hudson Westbrook, and Tucker Wetmore. A pretty much a head-scratcher, but the winner ended up being Tucker Wetmore. Hudson Westbrook, if there was a second place, he would have come in that or won it. You know, he should have won, I think. New Female Artist of the Year. We'll take a look at that category next. And don't forget, you can watch the ACMs tonight for free. All you have to do is sign up on Prime Video. Just don't forget to cancel that after the show.
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0: They're the Forrester Sisters here on our Country Music Weekend. We're looking at ACM nominees and new female artist of the year category. They've already sent this award out. Avery Anna, Mackenzie Carpenter, Dasha, Caroline Jones, and Emily Ann Roberts were all vying for the female artist of the new female artist of the year. And the Academy left a lot of quality artists off that list. Where's Caitlin Butts and Willow Avalon and Carter Faith, who got an album of the year nod at the ACMs? Though it's nice to see both Avery Anna and Emily Ann Roberts get nominations, new female artist is kind of a disappointing category this year. Avery Anna came out the winner of that, although I think Emily Ann Roberts should have got it.
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0: That's Mary Chapin Carpenter sharing those passionate kisses with us on our Country Music Weekend. I'll be right back. I have another Texas-sized music set coming up. Johnny Lee is singing Looking for Love, still after all these years.
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0: Stevens. President Trump warning that Iran will face a, quote, very bad time, unquote, if a peace agreement is not reached soon.
1: Regional intelligence sources tell Fox News they assess the Iranians believe they can drag out this current stalemate for at least 2 weeks. But the prevailing assessment inside of Iran is that President Trump may resort to military action.
0: Fox's Trey Yingst in Tel Aviv, Israel, an incumbent U.S. Senate member from Louisiana and critic of the president, defeated in a Saturday primary.
2: Trump-backed Congresswoman Julia Letlow and State Treasurer John Fleming will now face off in a runoff on June 27th. Incumbent Louisiana Senator Bill Cassidy finished third in the Republican primary, ending his bid for re-election.
0: That update from Fox's Chan Lee Painter, that runoff is June 27th. 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
6: Temperatures today are reaching into the high 70s and even the low 80s on this lovely Mother's Day. Evening showers are expected tonight and into the early Monday morning hours. Once those showers move out of our area, we will be left with cooler temperatures in the low 70s. From the WNKY News 40 Weather Center, I'm weather anchor Maggie Dalrymple.
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Here's Jody Messina singing Heads Carolina, Tails California. 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

0: It's Ricky Skaggs with that Cajun holler and that Cajun moon here on our country music get together. Up for music event of the year at this year's ACM Awards tonight on Prime Video. You have Miranda Lambert and Chris Stapleton's A Song to Sing, Shaboozy and Jelly Roll with Amen, Riley Green and Ella Langley, Don't Mind If I Do, Trailblazer from Reba, Miranda, and Lainey Wilson, and Megan Maroney and Kenny Chesney team up for You Had to Be There. Overall, musical event of the year is a bit of a rather boring collection of songs compared to years past. Similar to visual media, I don't think that there's a clear-cut front runner here. Realistically, though, I think it's going to boil down to A Song to Sing, Trailblazer, and Don't Mind If I Do. Prediction should win. Don't Mind If I Do, Riley Green and Ella Langley, but I think Trailblazer from Reba, Miranda Lambert, and Lainey Wilson is going to take this award at tonight's ACMs. They'll stream live on Prime Video.
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0: There's Terry Clark covering that Linda Ronstadt song, Poor, Poor, Pitiful Me, here on our Country Music Weekend. We're down to the last two big, big categories here at the ACMs tonight. Album of the Year will be presented, and your nominees are Ain't In It For My Health, Zach Top, Cherry Valley, Carter Faith, Don't Mind If I Do, Riley Green, I'm the Problem, Morgan Wallen, and Parker McCollum's self-titled album. This is probably, I guess, the second biggest award of the night. Album of the Year should be quite interesting from a mainstream perspective. It's a quite good selection, even ignoring the egregious snub of Eric Church, Evangeline and the Machine. It was a welcome surprise to see Carter Faith score her first ever ACM for her brilliant Cherry Valley album, and Parker McCollum to get some love for his underrated self-titled record. But I don't see any of them topping Zach Top's sophomore record, Ain't In It For My Health. Simply put, it's too great an album for him not to lose. So, who should win? Zach Top. Who will win? We predict it's going to be Zach Top.
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0: 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I have an invitation for you to be born country. Alabama kicks off a nice long Texas-sized music set next.
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1: To shake up in a Saturday U.S. Senate primary, Fox's Chanley Painter.
2: Incumbent Louisiana Senator Bill Cassidy finished third in the Republican primary, ending his bid for re-election. Cassidy, who faced backlash from many Republicans after voting to convict President Trump in his second impeachment trial following the January 6th riot at the U.S. Capitol, also broke with President Trump on key issues, the president calling Cassidy a, quote, disloyal disaster.
1: Runoffs for the top two are June 27th. President Trump and Israeli Prime Minister Benjamin Netanyahu speaking today. Fox's Trey Yingst is in Tel Aviv.
3: The prevailing assessment inside of Iran is that President Trump may resort to military action, and Tehran is now deliberately pursuing a strategy of deception and delay with the hopes that buying time will complicate any potential return to war.
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6: Temperatures today are reaching into the high 70s and even the low 80s on this lovely Mother's Day. Evening showers are expected tonight and into the early Monday morning hours. Once those showers move out of our area, we will be left with cooler temperatures in the low 70s. From the WNKY News 40 Weather Center, I'm weather anchor Maggie Dalrymple.
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2: 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She thinks my tractor's sexy, boy. 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
1: There's Dolly here on our Country Music Weekend Get Together. The biggest category at tonight's ACMs is Entertainer of the Year, and we have seven artists that are vying for that award. Luke Combs, Jelly Roll, Cody Johnson, Megan Maroney, Chris Stapleton, Morgan Wallen, and Lainey Wilson. And this one shouldn't be controversial at all, but let's face it, there's no artist in country music right now that can even come close to what Morgan Wallen is doing on a global scale. Between the sold-out stadium shows, record-breaking chart success, and popularity with mainstream country fans and non-country fans alike, no one can really compare to the last night singer, Morgan Wallen. But with that being said, we've already seen just how opposed he is to seemingly any and all award shows, barely recognizing his Entertainer of the Year win at 2024 CMAs and famously not submitting nominations for the upcoming Grammys in February. And it's no secret that organizations like the ACMs take note of that fact. And with that, I think that Morgan Wallen, despite being a clear-cut winner by any numerical merit, will drop that award again. He should win, but I think they're going to give it to Luke Combs and break his loss streak just to kind of shake things up a little bit. Lainey Wilson's won the last 2 years, but she's an outside shot at Entertainer of the Year.
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0: Here's Roseanne Cash with Runaway Train here on our Country Music Weekend get-together. Well, I'll tell you, it's hard to understate just how much of a force to be reckoned with Chris Stapleton has become throughout his music career. 12 Grammys, 19 CMAs, 11 ACMs, and a plethora of other hardware. The Kentucky native, arguably the biggest and most critically acclaimed country artist this century. He was just on The Late Show with Stephen Colbert. He performed Living in the Promised Land with none other than Willie Nelson's longtime harmonica player, Mickey Raphael. Check this out. The live performance, Chris Stapleton doing Willie's song, The Promised Land. Ultimate justice. You'll find it on my Facebook post of the day. That's at Doyle, spelled D-O-Y-L-E, Doyle King, on Facebook.
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0: Here's Joe Diffie with a new way to light up an old flame here on our Country Music Weekend get-together. We've gone over all of the categories at this year's ACMs, and tonight the show will stream live on Prime Video from Las Vegas at the MGM. Man, this is going to be a great show. They have so many wonderful performers that are going to be doing country music and a whole lot more at tonight's ACM, streaming live on Prime Video. It's also on Twitch and on the Amazon Music channel. I'll see you there, and I'll leave you with a nice long Texas-sized music set. 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
1: I'm Carmen Roberts. Republican voters in Louisiana deny U.S. Senator Bill Cassidy a third term in office. He finished yesterday's GOP primary in third place. He's accepting defeat and staying strong.
2: When you participate in democracy, sometimes it doesn't turn out the way you want it to. But you don't pout. You don't whine. You don't claim the election was stolen.
1: The top two vote-getters, State Treasurer John Fleming and Trump-endorsed Congresswoman Julia Letlow, face a runoff in late June. With North America's largest commuter rail system shut down by a union strike, New York Governor Kathy Hochul's begging unions to resume talks, and MTA CEO Yano Lieber says,
3: "We are available to negotiate. We really need a partner. We need a partner who's willing to respond to ideas and come up with ideas and find a settlement."
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7: Temperatures today are reaching into the high 70s and even the low 80s on this lovely Mother's Day. Evening showers are expected tonight and into the early Monday morning hours. Once those showers move out of our area, we will be left with cooler temperatures in the low 70s. From the WNKY News 40 Weather Center, I'm weather anchor Maggie Dalrymple.
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0: Well, guys, I don't know whether you still have the proverbial little black book or you threw it away when you got married, but either way, the memory of it, makes you smile a little. That's Julio Iglesias and Willie Nelson to all the girls I've loved before. It's Lou Jones, and John Anderson is on the way next.
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0: It is Tricia Yearwood. How do I live without you? It is Lou Jones. Now, Tricia Yearwood, she does a lot with recipes. Does she do the Food Network? But anyway, the Food Network carries some of her recipes, and she's got something called Tricia Yearwood's Angel Biscuits. The only difference I see is she put sugar in the recipe, and that could be the big difference. I don't think Mom's Biscuits had sugar. Jeannie Riley, Jeannie C. Riley, is on the way right after this.
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0: That is Shania Twain, Come On Over. Johnny Lee, before that, Could Hurt, A Heartbreak. And we're hearing from Jeannie C. Riley and the proverbial Harper Valley PTA. Lou Jones here on your Sunday, and thank you for joining me. Back to Shania Twain. She is on tour. You can see her on June the 12th. You got to have a passport, though. That's Wembley Stadium in London. On the way, David Lee Murphy. Keep it right here.
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1: I'm Paul Stevens. President Trump and Israeli Prime Minister Benjamin Netanyahu speaking today.
2: The prevailing assessment inside of Iran is that President Trump may resort to military action, and Tehran is now deliberately pursuing a strategy of deception and delay with the hopes that buying time will complicate any potential return to war.
1: And that's Fox's Trey Yingston, Tel Aviv. Kentucky GOP Congressman Thomas Massey not backing down from opposing U.S. military operations in Iran.
3: But you can tell that I'm ahead in the polls and they're desperate. That's why they're sending the Secretary of War to my district tomorrow. That's why the president's losing sleep and tweeting about this. That's why AIPAC has dumped another $3 million into my race this weekend.
1: Congressman Massey on ABC's This Week referring to the American-Israel Public Affairs Committee. 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
5: WNKY weather on Willie 94.1 is a courtesy of South Central Bank. 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
6: After a sunny and hot afternoon, we're looking towards a warm and quiet evening across the Soakie region with mostly clear skies. Overnight stays mild with a low around 70 degrees. Monday looks also mostly sunny and hot again, with highs around 90 degrees.
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Kris Kristofferson's song, Sammy Smith, helped me make it through the night. Hi, welcome in. I'm Lou Jones, and we haven't had a Billy Joe Royal song in a while, so let's fix that right now as we get an hour's worth of classic country going. Here he is.

0: Well, here's a question for you. Would a kid born in Brooklyn and raised in New Jersey make it in country music? Well, Eddie Rabbit certainly did, and that was the case with him. That song from 1978, his number one song, I Just Want to Love You. On the way with Lou Jones, George Strait, if you will keep it right here.
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0: That is Alabama, and if you're going to play in Texas, well, I don't know, but yeah, they will be playing in Texas, but between now and then, on the 4th of June, they're playing Tulsa. 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Coming up, Tim McGraw, don't go away.
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0: It is Pam Tillerson, Shake the Sugar Tree. It's Lou Jones here. Last time that I ran into Pam Tillerson, this was Branson, Missouri, and she was doing one club, and her father, Mel Tillerson, was doing a competing club, and I guess they got along okay there. Didn't steal too many patrons from one another. Dwight Yoakam before that, Little Ways, and Tim McGraw, Just to See You Smile. And to make you smile, I've got Clay Walker coming up right after these messages.
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1: Carmen Roberts. Saudi Arabia is condemning the drone attack that targeted a UAE nuclear power plant. That's raising fears of renewed conflict with Iran. President Trump spoke by phone today with Israel's prime minister about what's next.
2: We have reports that say the U.S. and Israel are undergoing the most intense preparations for these renewed attacks against Iran since the ceasefire was agreed last month.
1: Fox's Ashley Webster in Tel Aviv. New York's Governor Kathy Hochul is pleading with the Long Island Railroad unions who went on strike yesterday to restart negotiations.
3: Work you do is absolutely vital. Absolutely. I value your labor, and I believe that you deserve fair wages and benefits. But this strike has put all that at risk.
1: The strike has stranded hundreds of thousands of commuters. America's listening to Fox News.
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12: Temperatures today are reaching into the high 70s and even the low 80s on this lovely Mother's Day. Evening showers are expected tonight and into the early Monday morning hours. Once those showers move out of our area, we will be left with cooler temperatures in the low 70s. From the WNKY News 40 Weather Center, I'm weather anchor Maggie Dowerpool.
0: We never forget. We're the station that keeps the heart and soul of great country. Willie 94.1.

Well, thanks for joining me. My name is Lou Jones. I've got this list of great country classics, and I'm going to get as many of them into this hour as I possibly can, including this one from Brian White.

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Fueled by Thomas Oil and Fuel, 219 Industrial Drive in Glasgow. Keeping you on the move.

0: That is Lee Greenwood and his iconic God Bless the USA. It's Lou Jones here. Now, am I looking at the calendar right? Is it only a month and a half plus about 4 days before we hit that big 250th on the 4th of July? Tanya Tucker is on the way. Keep it right here.
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Keeping you on the move.

0: is Doug Stone right there, and a jukebox with a country song. I'm Lou Jones. My jukebox story I remember well when I was about 17 years old, something like that. There was a root beer drive-in. You would drive up and order a root beer from the young lady who would take your money and bring you the root beer, and there was a jukebox right there. The jukebox had a broken front to it, and this young lady really liked the song that was playing, and every time it would get to the end, she would reach through the broken glass on the front of the jukebox and set the tone arm back to the beginning of the song. I think she heard that Elvis song six times. Coming up, it is Janie Freaky next. Don't go away.
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0: It is the Oak Ridge Boys, Y'all Come Back Saloon, Alan Jackson before that, and Gone Country, and Janie Fricke and Doobie with Love. You can catch Janie in concert tonight. All you have to do is be in Fairbanks, Alaska for a concert there. My name is Lou Jones, and I have Little Texas on the way next.
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1: Carmen Roberts, Saudi Arabia is condemning the drone attack that targeted a UAE nuclear power plant. This raising fears of renewed conflict with Iran. President Trump spoke by phone today with Israel's prime minister about what's next.
2: We have reports that say the U.S. and Israel are undergoing the most intense preparations for these renewed attacks against Iran since the ceasefire was agreed last month.
1: Fox's Ashley Webster in Tel Aviv. New York's Governor Kathy Hochul is pleading with the Long Island Railroad unions who went on strike yesterday to restart negotiations.
3: The work you do is absolutely vital. Absolutely. I value your labor, and I believe that you deserve fair wages and benefits. But this strike has put all that at risk.
1: The strike has stranded hundreds of thousands of commuters. 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
8: After a sunny and hot afternoon, we're looking towards a warm and quiet evening across the Soakie region with mostly clear skies. Overnight stays mild with a low around 70 degrees. Monday looks also mostly sunny and hot again with highs around 90 degrees.
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Nikki Gillie with a song written by prolific country and pop songwriter Cindy Walker. I think she's a member of the Country Music Hall of Fame. Put that one together. It is Lou Jones. Thank you for joining me. And right now, we have the Forrester Sisters.

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0: It is Tim McGraw, and not a moment too soon. I'm Lou Jones. Now, Tim McGraw is going to be doing the CMA Music Festival. We used to call it Fan Fair back in the day. He'll be performing at the big Nissan Stadium a couple of nights. People like Blake Shelton, Carly Pierce, unknowns like that, you know. Mark Chestnut is coming up. Keep it right here.
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0: It is George Strait and Unwound. I'm Lou Jones. Now, I have not seen George Strait in one of his concerts. My loss, I'm sure. One of these days, perhaps I will. But I did see him in concert one time for just a few minutes at the Ryman Auditorium in Nashville. I was in town for with a whole bunch of other people in radio for the big radio thing that they have in about February every year. And he supposedly got on his private airplane in Texas, flew to Nashville, did 10 minutes for us, got back on his plane, and left again. But thank you for doing that, George. Coming up, Toby Keith. Keep it right here.
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0: That is Rodney Foster and Nobody Wins. Totally different song from the Brenda Lee song of the same name 20 years earlier. His song came out in 1993. Juice Newton before that. Queen of Hearts and Toby Keith and a little less talk and a lot more action. Well, we've got a little bit of talk and more song action. Alabama is coming up next right after this.
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0: The greatest country music of all time on Willie 94.1. The Big Willie. 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
1: I'm Carmen Roberts. The risk of more military action against Iran is rising as President Trump and Israeli Prime Minister Netanyahu talk by phone today about their next move.
2: They reportedly talked for about 30 minutes, and then shortly after that, President Trump taking to social media to tell Iran that, yep, time is running out.
1: Fox's Ashley Webster in Tel Aviv says the president's referring to time to sign a peace deal. Incumbent Senator Bill Cassidy lost yesterday's GOP primary in Louisiana to Trump-backed Congresswoman Julia Letlow and State Treasurer John Fleming, who now advanced to the runoff.
3: President Donald Trump attacked Cassidy on Truth Social a number of times, calling him disloyal and, of course, urging people in Louisiana to vote against him.
1: Fox 8 New Orleans, Sabrina Wilson, America's listening to Fox News.
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6: This look at weather from WNKY on Willie 94.1 is a service of T's Country Kitchen, serving up some of the best southern food around.
7: After a sunny and hot afternoon, we're looking towards a warm and quiet evening across the Soakie region with mostly clear skies. Overnight stays mild with a low around 70 degrees. Monday looks also mostly sunny and hot again with highs around 90 degrees.
0: 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Willie 94.1.

Hey, welcome in. It is Lou Jones with Great Classic Country. And to get the hour moving right along, here is Diamond Rio, Norma Jean Riley.

0: Well, that song went number one for Dan Seals back in 1987. Three-time loser, a song that he wrote himself, like he did a lot of his own songs there, but not all of them. Coming up with Lou Jones, Eddie Rabbit, if you will keep it right where you have it.
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0: Well, that one was on the charts for Vince Gill back in 1991, A Pocket Full of Gold. I'm Lou Jones. Now, when you think about that, if you had that in your, actually gold in your pocket, all of those nuggets could scratch up your cell phone. That could be a bit inconvenient. Johnny Cash is on the way. Stay close.
1: 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Willie 94.1.

We're playing great country. From partying with classic honky-tonk tunes to bringing a tear with a country ballad. We're making country great again on Willie 94.1.

0: It is Dwight Yoakam, and you're the one. Exile Before That, Hang On To Your Heart. And we're heard from Johnny Cash and Man in Black. It's Lou Jones. Now, if you could team up another group to play with Dwight Yoakam on a bill, what would it be? Well, if you picked ZZ Top, you could be in luck. On the 21st of May, Dwight Yoakam and ZZ Top are doing Lynchburg, Virginia together. And the following night, they're doing Cary, North Carolina. And so should be quite an act. Coming up, Brooks and Dunn, keep it right where you have it.
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